Travis Taylor and Travis' wedding just needs to happen already. Now the coach of the Chiefs, Andy Reid, is getting asked about it too. Says he's sworn to secrecy, though. It's the fate of Ophelia from Taylor.

0: you feel good when you drive around Tri-Cities to see the fireworks stands back open. 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What are you up to?
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7: Mostly sunny tomorrow. It'd be up to 91, and then good chance of rain. Maybe some storms mixed in for Saturday, 88 for the high. 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

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You know, teachers, I hate to do it, but point out that we are a little over just a month away now until it's that time. 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
8: Mostly sunny tomorrow. Maybe some rain in the afternoon. It's going to be up to 91 and then 88 and rain, maybe storms on Saturday as well. 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

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New Grace Abrams hit the wall coming up in less than 10 minutes. Alex Warren, Bella Kay's on the way too. Justin Bieber now. This is UConn. In the city. Maybe you should.

Warren, Fever Dreams on Electric 94.9. There's so much stuff that's always happening this summer around the Tri-Cities, including less than 2 weeks now to the opening of the new IMAX theater at the Mall of Kingsport there. It's Bella Kay.

0: 99.9. So Jennifer, you're finally reunited with your phone. You forgot it heading to work this morning, or?
1: Yes, and hell, I had to go without it all day.
0: You couldn't go back and get it?
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What's up to Brittany hanging at Kingsport tonight? Request for this Olivia Rodrigo on the Instagram DMs at Electric 949. 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
2: Mostly sunny in the morning, then maybe some showers in the afternoon. It's going to be up to 91 tomorrow, then 88, and good chance of rain throughout the day on Saturday. Electric 94.9 in Houston, Texas.

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Bailey Zimmerman apologized, took full responsibility. This past weekend, he caused $16,000 of damage to a hotel room. Eli Frick, 94.9. He's on this with Big X, a plug. It's all the way.

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weekend, the weekends. Madison Square Garden. Couldn't go into all the details, but they confirmed there's going to be some events there that they are closed down for on July 3rd. Electric 94.9 and Taylor. I heard you call.

is Risk It All. It's at Electric 94.9, home of Izzy, Wade, and Chantel. Back in the morning, 6 to 10. That Friday morning throwback's coming up at 7:10. It's Chapel Rowan.

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It's the Night Show with Logan. Thanks for hanging out tonight. At Electric 949, Instagram DM, and Facebook too if you have a request. Jacqueline wants to see on a spy road. It's Die on This Hill.

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3: Mostly sunny tomorrow. Maybe some rain in the afternoon. It'll be 91.

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Izzy, Wade, and Chantel ready to get Friday morning and the weekend started tomorrow morning, 6 to 10. That Friday morning throwback, 7 to 10. Almost a full hour throwbacks by request coming up tomorrow.

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0: It's Izzy, Wade, and Chantel. And despite starting the day with good news, it's also good news because it's Friday.
1: That is possibly the best news of the day.
0: Now, next weekend is going to be the 4th of July.
1: Yes, I can't wait.
0: There is a woman in New Jersey whose house was on fire, and she survived that house fire. Do you know how?
1: Climbing out a window?
0: She had a really stupid dog there. It was a poodle, Shanny. I say that. I have a standard poodle. He is not dumb. Shanny thinks they are.
1: No, not. Hey, I have a dog now that is half poodle, thank you. So I can't say anything.
0: Well, this poodle, he refused to stop barking in the middle of the night. His persistence woke her up just in time for her to realize the house was filling with smoke. Now, the home was destroyed, but she and her dog made it out safely. And she says it's because her dog was a hero. And her dog saved her life.
1: That's such a good puppers.
0: It's a boo-boo.
1: I need two things. One, a picture of said dog. And two, how old was he?
0: Oh, good. He's got a little white on his face. Oh. He got a little white. Yeah, I will send you the report. It's on the YouTube, but it's precious. It's a little baby.
1: I love when doggos have a little bit of gray on their snoot.
0: Oh, he got some age on him.
1: He's like, I have some wisdom.
0: He's probably like very condescending old dog. Like, Susan, I've told you hundreds of times this house's wiring was faulty, but no, you didn't listen to me, did you? Because I'm just a dog. Well, who's smart now, Susan? Who is the wise one now, Susan? You're welcome.
1: I do think of all the breeds, the poodles would be British.
0: Yeah. No more kibble for me, Susan. It better be chicken and rice or your house shall burn again.
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0: It's Electric with Izzy, Wade, and Chantel. Okay, Izzy, I'm going to give you a scenario, and I want you to tell me what you would do. So, you take this woman on a fancy New York date to this fancy New York restaurant.
1: I would never do any of these things so far, but I'll play in your world.
0: And the bill comes to $220. And you pay the bill in full.
2: Is this the first time we've hung out?
0: This is your first date. I should have clarified that. This is your first date. So you went big. So she ordered an expensive surf and turf with caviar, all the fixings, but she barely ate it. What do you do? Now, you notice she barely ate it, but you paid the bill in full.
1: Okay, so there's two things here. Am I able to afford it?
0: You are.

0: send her home in an Uber. I wouldn't even drive her home. Would send her home in an Uber and block her number immediately.
1: So there's no second date?
0: No. Let me tell you a story.
1: Oh, here we go.
0: Met a girl. We go on a date to the Olive Garden. Lunch date.
1: I love and Olive Garden.
0: So she orders an $18 appetizer that has one of everything on it. Then she orders a $19 dinner entree. Shrimp scampi. Never forget that.
1: I love you remember these details.
0: Oh, yeah. $19. So $16 appetizer, $19 entree. I order something for lunch because you know what? It's lunch.
1: Right. Like now, they have their lunch sizes.
0: Right. First time we've met as well. First time we met, first date. And she has, and man, I love kids. She has enough to go, hey, I'm going to go ahead and get my kids something too for dinner tonight.
1: Like, and take it to go.
0: Yeah. It was $70. And this was like, yeah, this is like 6 or 7 years ago. $70. And I'm like livid. So I pay for it. I don't say anything. And as we're leaving, she goes, do you want to run to Starbucks? I was like, who got the money? I'm walking home. I don't know what you're talking about. I got to leave my car here so I can get to work. I was, no, I'm not. And just, I ghosted. Like, never again did I talk to her.
1: As you should have. She didn't even offer to pay for at least the kids?
0: No. No.
1: What in the world?
0: Mm-hmm.
1: Okay, and, well, you had a right to ghost that time.
0: Yeah, $37 for her side of the bill.
1: Jeez.
0: That was just her food. That didn't include her daughter's food, who I'd never met before. I don't know what kind of kid. How do I even know she had a kid? What if she took that home to her boyfriend, Thomas? I didn't know. She like, Thomas, I'm going to get us fed tonight.
1: She ate good for the next 2 days
0: after
1: that date.
0: And then she double dipped in whatever cheese or dip. Ooh. Oh, and I didn't know her when eating that dip.
1: No, I think I would have been done after the double dipping and the dip.
0: Yeah, I'm you know what? Now I'm going to be mad about that all weekend.
1: I'm so sorry. I apologize for even bringing it up.
0: Well, what should I have done in this situation with the caviar? I apologize.
1: Well, part of it you got right. This actually happened to this poor guy.
0: Oh.
1: So it's gone viral on TikTok because after all that happened, he paid for the bill. She barely ate. What he did was he took it to go. He boxed it up for himself.
0: That's smart.
1: Surf and turf.
0: That's smart.
1: Because she barely ate it. So he was like, okay, well, I'm going to take it home with me. And he said that she looked horrified, called it insane, refused a ride, and left on her own.
0: Do we know if this was beluga sturgeon caviar?
1: It doesn't say. It just says caviar.
0: You're supposed to eat caviar with a whalebone spoon because metal has a different chemical reaction to it as well. So there's all kinds of like little intricacies with that type of food.
1: What? I didn't know. I mean, the only thing I've heard of is like Moscow mules. You're supposed to drink them out of that copper cup. Apparently it makes it taste better.
0: Did she have one of those?
1: No, she did not.
0: Oh.
1: But I did the other day, and that's why I thought of it. I was like, you're supposed to have a copper cup.
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0: Izzy, Wade, and Chantel. We talk a lot about food, mainly because of that.
1: We love food over here.
0: We do. Waffle House had a strawberry shortcake waffle that I'm angry I missed. This is the first I'm hearing of it.
1: I didn't hear about it.
0: It sounds amazing, and this man learned that the hard way, that it's dangerously appealing. He's 84 and lives in guess where?
1: Is it Florida?
0: Florida. His name is Edward Bowles. Edward
1: Bowles?
0: Is Bowles, B-O-W-L-D as in dog, S. And he's suing the Waffle House because last year he saw an ad for their limited edition strawberry shortcake waffle in the window outside. How much is that waffle in the window? He was distracted by the delicious image, and he tripped over an abnormally high curb, and he fell face first into the pavement.
1: Ooh.
0: Sadly, Edward didn't just jump back up and laugh it off. He was in rough shape. He needed to be hospitalized. The man is 84. He's 84.
1: Ooh, yeah.
0: Now, he's going to be okay. His lawyer, though, of course, says that he suffered some severe and permanent injuries because his lawyer's a snake, including a torn rotator cuff. The lawsuit accuses the Waffle House of, quote, increasing the risk of harm beyond ordinary conditions by prioritizing marketing and visual appeal over pedestrian safety.
1: Come on.
0: Cut that down, my man. They're asking for $300,000.
1: Are you serious?
0: I'm serious.
1: All businesses do that. You advertise on the outs called window shopping.
0: That's exactly right. This is ridiculous. Look, man, maybe if the curb was abnormally high, let's assume that's the case, then why don't we go after the person who designed that? The

0: firm that it designed that.
1: Right. Just because you chose to look at that image of the delicious waffle, it's not the waffle's fault
0: no.
1: that you fell.
0: You're well aware that not looking where you're going at 84 is a dangerous proposition.
1: Yeah, and you have a choice to not. It's not like they forced you to look at it. You have a choice whether you look at it or not.
0: And I hate to be this guy, and this is going to get me nasty messages. But at 84, if you're looking at a sign of a waffle with a picture on it and you trip and fall and die, it's still natural causes. You're 84.
1: What a way to go. Your last image was that waffle that you never got to taste.
0: Exactly. So enjoy that, Edward. We're going to call you Deadward.
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0: It's Electric with Izzy, Wade, and Chantel. Now, Izzy, I feel like this is something you would be behind.
1: Oh?
0: Like, you would rally with this purely because of how you feel about plants.
1: Oh, okay. You
2: know? Yeah, they're alive. They they respond.
0: They have feelings. So when you pluck their friend next to them,
1: they know.
0: Their heart breaks.
1: It does. They react like, no, not me.
0: Their little petals just droop.
1: They do.
0: They droop.
1: I'm telling you. Listen, why do you think a Venus flytrap, when they have these little sense hairs in their mouths?
0: Oh, them things are alive.
1: Yeah. Yeah. And they won't move the first time you flick it. They don't close. You got to flick it two more times. And then it'll be like, oh, okay, so this is a bug. I'm going to get that.
0: So have you tested this theory? Did you flick it?
1: And then you're like, but I put something in there because it takes a lot of energy for it to close.
0: Oh, that's
1: so sad. Go ahead and have that.
0: I feel like some of the sci-fi movies I've seen, maybe they dramatize it a little bit then.
1: Yeah.
0: They act like those things are man-eaters.
1: No.
0: Like, you better not put your finger or your hand in there. It's going to eat you.
1: Oh, no. You can get your finger out of there pretty easy. Not that I know. I don't know. I don't. Personally, I don't. Anyways, what were you saying?
0: You're like, it's kind of adorable.
1: It is.
0: Oh, no, buddy. Don't bite.
1: Just hold my
0: hand. So there's a small town in Canada, and they're giving trees something that humans usually get, and that is rights.
1: Hugs? Oh.
0: Probably hugs, too.
1: Yeah.
0: So this is a town just outside of Montreal. It has officially declared that trees are living beings with, quote, the right to life, natural growth, integrity, and regeneration.
1: Technically, wood is probably one of the rarest things in the universe.
0: Rarest?
1: Mm-hmm.
0: So maybe that's what they're doing. They're trying to protect it.
1: Yeah. Well, think about this. What other planet does wood grow on that you know of?
0: I guess that's fair.
1: And there are some planets where literal diamonds fall from the sky.
0: You know, I bet that Pluto is thriving. I bet Pluto has all kinds of stuff we could use and need.
1: Yep.
0: And it's got trees all over the place. And it's like,
1: And that's why they say it's not a planet, so we don't go over there and mess around.
0: Yeah, they're like, too bad. You said I'm not a planet, so I'm going to keep this to myself.
1: What kind of rights do these trees have? Like, can they vote and stuff?
0: Well, it says the mayor said the move isn't meant to stop development and said it means trees will be protected or replaced if they're cut down. So after his town was hit by 3 major floods in the past few years, he says that the trees are their biggest ally. So it doesn't say. The president of the International Observatory of Nature, right, says the trees have dignity and they also have senses.
1: Yeah, I believe that. I believe those trees. Look, trees are older. Let's see, I think mountains are older than trees. No, trees are older than mountains.
0: Older than the mountains. Are they?
1: I think so. Trees are gangster, man. They've been around. They've seen some stuff. Trees have seen some stuff.
0: They've been here a while.
1: Yes.
0: Apparently, this town is believed to be the first to officially recognize the rights of trees. I mean, clearly in America, we don't. Them things are getting cut down all over the place.
1: What was that? Was that your tree cutting voice? Was that what that was? They're getting cut down all over the place. That's your tree cutting voice, ain't it?
0: I was.
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1: Birthday shoutouts brought to you by Tommy's Plumbing in Greenville. You know, man, Tommy's Plumbing, let me say hi and good morning to you. And thank you for being a part of the birthday shoutouts, because Tommy's, if it wasn't for you, we would not have a $10 gift card to give out to somebody for the birthday. Today is June 26, 2026. Happy birthday to Mindy Robbins, Jessica Wood having a birthday, Christine Murphy having a birthday, Sean Brown, he's having a birthday today, Pamela Brown, and Bridget Dingus all having a birthday today. And the $10 gift card we're going to give away for some free coffee, that's going to go out to London McKinney. London, happy birthday, London. And London put their own name in. I'm so sorry. Now, London's birthday is coming up Sunday. 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
1: The Johnson City Commission approving its budget Thursday night. The budget includes a 28-cent property tax increase, with some of that money going to a new aquatic center. Several residents spoke for and against the proposed aquatic center. It was approved on third and final reading, and the budget goes into effect July 1st. The U.S. hospital watchdog organization has several hospitals graded at C or D level in our area based on data from surveys and other variables. The Leapfrog Group and U.S. Centers for Medicare placed Bristol Regional Medical Center in the C-grade category, along with Franklin Woods and Johnson Memorial. Lower-rated medical centers included Johnson City, Holston Valley, and Greenville. McQuillan VA Medical Center in Johnson City was the only facility in the region to receive grades of A across the board. And Tennessee standout and Greenville native Jacoby Gillespie became one of the region's highest picks in any major U.S. sport, with his second-round selection by the San Antonio Spurs in the 2026 NBA Draft. Gillespie, who won back-to-back state titles with the Green Devils and two MVP awards, is the first Northeast Tennessee player in 44 years to be selected by an NBA team. The last was Science Hill's Gary Carter, a fifth-round selection by the L.A. Clippers way back in 1982. More with Izzy Hill and Chantel coming up.
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0: I'll tell you what's crazy is that it's already Friday and we are a week away from year 250. Celebrating Independence Day next weekend. Red, White, and Boom, I think, is next Friday. We'll be out there. Man, woo, it's going to be busy week, baby. It's 888-937-4487. 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Good morning.
6: Good morning.
0: Well, what up, Mama Julie? What you doing, boo?
6: I'm sitting here one ring and you answered.
0: Girl, I was watching it. I was like, where Mama Julie? I know she calling right now. I felt it in the force, as they say.
6: Right. Do you have the song You Are Not Alone by Michael Jackson?
0: Do you know who wrote that song?
6: I couldn't tell you who wrote it.
0: There's this guy who's in jail right now because he did some bad stuff and put it on film.

0: husband passed away back in 22.
1: I remember. Now, I did know that.
0: But anyway, if you don't mind, play that for me this morning.
1: I will hook you up, boo.

0: It's Electric 94.9. You know, since Michael Jackson has made that movie, it has been wild. Like, I think I read somewhere that movie has made more than $1 billion, and it hit $1 billion after a month being released. And if you've not watched it, it's actually a pretty good movie. Now, it doesn't touch on any of the controversy. It just touches on his early life. So I don't know if they, in the next one, because they talk about it coming back. I don't know if in the next Michael Jackson movie that they will address that. I don't know how they would. Still a good movie. It's 888-937-4487. The Friday Morning Throwback is brought to you by Select 7 Credit Union. My boy Kevin over there. Kevin, good morning. Hope you're having a good day today.
1: Good morning. How are you?
0: Good. How are you on this Friday Morning Throwback?
1: I'm doing awesome.
0: Sound like you have a cold.
1: No, I don't have a cold. You're coming through my car.
0: Oh, your car makes you sound like you have a cold. You need to have your car checked out. It might need, like, some kind of antihistamine or something.
1: That's what I was thinking.
0: What do you want to hear this morning?
1: Well, you know I got to hear my man the

0: Well, it's supposed
1: but
0: to
1: next
0: rain.
1: Next weekend, I'm having a yard sale, though.
0: On July 4th weekend?
1: I am. We're going to have it this weekend, but it's going to rain, so we had to postpone it.
0: Now, is that a good time to have a yard sale, is July 4th?
1: Well,

0: That's what we're doing.
1: Oh, well, good idea. Well, I hope you sell a lot of stuff and make lots of money.
0: Oh, there's going to be a lot of stuff. I've cleaned out garages and everything else.
1: You got any tools going to be out there?
0: I do going to have a lot of tools.
1: Girl, I'm going to have to come by.

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5: Traffic.
2: Well, it looks like real-time traffic if you're in Kingsport seems to be running pretty smooth this morning. Looking at the Virginia side, 81 looks good. I did not know this. If you're on 81, they're doing

0: construction past the exit 7 there on 81 northbound on the Virginia side. There's a speed camera there. They shouldn't need it. Don't speed through work zones. There's the workers on the work zones have families. And you never know what you're going to look at and what's going to happen. So take your time as you go through there. Forecast today looks like sunny skies and a high of 90. Rain moving in the forecast by mid-afternoon. Tonight, some showers, 69. Tomorrow, rain, 86. Sunday, rain, 87. Right now, it's warm. We at 62. 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Good morning.
1: Good morning, Izzy.
0: Well, good morning to you. What are you doing?
1: On the way to work.

0: in his 90s. What do you want to hear?
1: Can you play me Mambo Number 5?
0: Yeah, I haven't played that in forever. Lou Bega?
1: Yeah.
0: Girl, I'll hook you up.
1: Thank you. Have a great weekend.
0: You too. I hope you get to go to the lake, at least for an hour or two.
1: Yeah, me too.
2: Ladies and gentlemen, this is Mambo Number 5.

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It's the Friday morning throwback. You got your boy Izzy at 888-937-4487. Got to send a shout out to Kevin listening at Select 7. 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

Electric 94.9, the Friday morning throwback. Kevin sent me a text. Kevin, yes, sir, wearing my shirt every single Friday. My face is on it.

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6: Traffic.
7: Well, real-time traffic's just slow near Gray this morning on the eastbound side, so be careful going that direction. Slight chance of rain this afternoon, and look forward to a wet weekend with rain Saturday and Sunday. Highs near 87.
8: It's been a really, really messed up week.

0: updated on all the stuff you need to know about this morning on Electric 94.9.
1: The Johnson City Commission approving its budget Thursday night. The budget includes a 28-cent property tax increase, with some of that money going to a new aquatic center. Several residents spoke for and against the proposed aquatic center. It was approved on third and final reading, and the budget goes into effect July 1st. The U.S. hospital watchdog organization has several hospitals graded at C or D level in our area based on data from surveys and other variables. The Leapfrog Group and U.S. Centers for Medicare placed Bristol Regional Medical Center in the C grade category, along with Franklin Woods and Johnson Memorial.

0: Memorial. Lower-rated medical centers included Johnson City, Holston Valley, and Greenville. The Quillen VA Medical Center in Johnson City was the only facility in the region to receive grades of A across the board. And Tennessee standout and Greenville native Jacoby Gillespie became one of the region's highest picks in any major U.S. sport with his second-round selection by the San Antonio Spurs in the 2026 NBA Draft. Gillespie, who won back-to-back state titles with the Green Devils and two MVP awards, is the first Northeast Tennessee player in 44 years to be selected by an NBA team. The last was Science Hill's Gary Carter, a fifth-round selection by the LA Clippers way back in 1982. More with Izzy Hill and Chantel coming up.
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0: Reed and Chantel and Shanny got the weekend version of the top three.
1: Number one, we've got an update on the Taylor Travis wedding. So it looks like permits were filed for street closures. And that's just proving more and more that this is going to happen at Madison Square Garden next weekend.
0: Taylor Swift is so powerful, they changed the name of those to hermits. Instead of permits.
1: It says City Hall confirmed that a permit application was filed to close off surrounding streets from July 2nd to July 4th. There will also be a public tent set up outside the venue that'll hold 500 to about 1,000 attendees.
0: Wow.
1: So the wedding is speculated to go down next Friday, July 3rd.
0: And that'll be the

0: it's time. And anything goes down in that relationship.
1: Oh, you think that's it?
0: Yep. Yep.
1: You're just an old married couple after that.
0: That's exactly right.
1: A source says the Kansas City Chiefs players have reservations at a Marriott in Midtown around the wedding date as well. And also San Francisco 49ers tight end George Kittle says Taylor and Travis told everyone absolutely no gifts. Which is nice. Even what do they need? She's a billionaire now,
0: exactly.
1: Right?
0: Exactly, yeah. Like, what are they going to bring?
1: And I think he's a millionaire. So we'll see if it actually happens. Everybody speculated it was going to be June 13th, right? Because her lucky number 13. So I guess July 3rd, you know.
0: What if next weekend? What if they announce it next weekend and be like, psych, it was the 13th, tricked ya.
1: We already did it. I was going to say, I feel like they're so, I don't want to say secretive, but they like to stay personal in some aspect.
0: They're like a little privacy.
1: I'm surprised. If they shut it down July 2nd through the 4th, I would have just assumed some type of July 4th celebration.
0: Yep.
1: Not necessarily a wedding.
0: That's a good little ruse. I didn't think of that.
1: So, I'm not, I don't know what my percent is that it's actually going to be a wedding. Number two, I got a new album for you to look forward to from Sesame Street. They're releasing a 7-track album called Parody Party.
0: Oh, I want to be on there.
1: So I feel like you could do a great parody.
0: I would love that.
1: Cookie Monster's Take a Bite is out now. It's a take on Bruno Mars' I Just Might.
0: I Just Might Take a Bite. Well, 3 syllables. Yeah, okay.
1: It could work. So other songs are Where Is My Lovey, inspired by Ray's Where Is My Husband? Got to Go, which is a potty training song in the style of Chappelle Roan's Hot to Go.
0: I think they messed up. They should have done Naughty by Nature's OPP and called it Go PP.
1: Oh,
0: I gotta go PP.
1: You need to contact Sesame Street right now.
0: Because they waiting on my donation anyways.
1: Yeah, they can't wait to hear from Izzy.
0: That's right.
1: It says, and Go for the Gold is inspired by K-pop Demon Hunter's hit, Golden.
0: What is that about? Is that potty training too? Is that from R. Kelly that one, didn't he?
1: It does.
0: He did the potty training. He's like, I can help with that.
1: He popped out of prison just for this.
0: That's exactly right.
1: Comes out July 26th, so we'll see. Number three, are you interested in living longer?
0: I mean, at this point, no.
1: Should have been like, don't answer this. This is a rhetorical question. It says strength training could help you live longer. So it says it found the sweet spot was just 90 minutes to 2 hours of strength training a week. So not even a day. You just need to do that much a week. And people who lifted weights were less likely to die early, especially from heart disease and dementia related illnesses.
0: Unless you're looking at waffles while you're walking.
1: Then it doesn't matter how much strength training you have.
0: Don't matter how strong you are. You know, watch where you're going.
1: Go from Edward to Deadward.
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0: It's Electric with Izzy, Wade, and Chantel. And since Wade is still chilling on the beach, he usually gives us some Friday fun facts. So I'm going to take the place, and I'm going to do it today.
1: Do it.
0: Okay. I like cliffs. I like hiking. So let's make this the first one. The tallest cliff on Earth is a 4,100-foot drop on Mount Thor in northern Canada. If you were to drop a bowling ball from the top, it would take almost 20 seconds for it to hit the ground. And at that point, it would be traveling over 150 miles per hour.
2: Wow.
0: That's insane. Could you imagine if that hit somebody?
2: Oh.
0: Kinda. Oh, no. Don't picture that.
2: I was like, now I can. Since you mentioned that.
0: That was a mistake. Americans are drinking less orange juice now than any other time in the past two decades, but we still drink more than any other country in the world.
1: Is that bad, I wonder?
0: Orange juice is good for you, right? That's how you get that vitamin D?
1: The sugar, I think, is bad.
0: Yeah, that's probably why it tastes good, though.
1: Yeah, that's exactly why it tastes good.
0: It has that sugar in it. Cousin Cody got this machine where he's so bougie right now. He's making, like, fresh juice. So, like, he's been putting everything in it to juice it. So, like, he's put oranges in there.
1: Like, he's doing, like, the juice guy? The juicer?
0: Yes.
1: You remember, like, Jack LaLanne used to sell that. You know who that is?
0: I don't remember that.
1: Jack LaLanne, he's one of the original fitness influencers from the 50s. And then he became the juice man. He juiced everything.
0: That's incredible. I need to tell Cody to start, like, recording himself doing this.
1: You do.
0: He could become a YouTube sensation.
1: He could. That's hilarious. Jack LaLanne would be like, you need to juice up some beets. Do your children been bad? Put them in there. Like, he everything he would juice.
0: We're very disturbing this morning. It says Matt Groening. Is that how you say it? Who created The Simpsons?
1: Groening. Yeah.
0: Groening? Okay. He's only written 4 episodes, and in 3 of those cases, he's a co-writer. The only episode where he's the sole writer is from 1992, where Homer manages a country singer.
1: Now, the first time I saw The Simpsons, there used to be a show on Fox called The Tracy Ullman Show, and The Simpsons were like, is like a little side cartoon, like maybe 2 minutes long. And yeah, Tracy Ullman, she did all these impressions and had all these characters she did. And then The Simpsons were just like a little quick clip of it. And there was a part where they went to see a therapist, I think. And Bart ate all the candy. And the therapist is like, you can't eat all that. So Bart puked it back up in the bowl.
0: Ew.
1: And it's just a cartoon, but still you're like, ew, this is a little too far for me. This is the 90s. Stop that.
0: That was gross. And then they turned it into its own show.
1: Yeah.
0: So, you know, you would think being the creator, he would have written more than that.
1: I would think. You know, his initials are on Homer Simpson's ear.
0: On his ear?
1: Uh-huh. MG, yeah.
0: Okay, now I'm going to have to go look at that. Yeah. I've never paid attention to that before.
1: Neat stuff. Sabrina Carpenter, she has a relative who is the voice of Bart. I could go.

0: all day. You do the fun facts. I'm sorry.
1: Why don't you do the fun facts? What the heck? I don't know any of this stuff.
0: I'm so sorry.
1: My next one's about fat, so I don't know.
0: I know a lot about that.
2: Look at this belly.
0: What's it say about fat?
1: It says when you lose weight, you breathe out the fat as carbon dioxide.
0: Oh, yeah. Carbon dioxide.
1: I went too heavy on the D there.
0: That was my bad.
1: Got
0: a little heavy D, did you?
2: I'm big on the D.
0: Yeah, you are.
2: Carbon dioxide.
0: What else you got there?
1: I think I'm done after that one.
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2: Real-time traffic on the Virginia side seems to be running pretty smooth. Kingsport's got an accident there at Bridgewater Lane. It just says the area of Bridgewater Lane. So I don't know where the accident there is, but it's there and it could hold you up. Your forecast today, 90. Chance of rain then tonight. Chance of rain, 69. Tomorrow, 86. Sunday, 87. Both days, wet weather, 67.

0: For you, I guess you moved on really easily.
1: It's Izzy, Wade, and Chantel, and it's time for...
2: Okay, remember, don't look at each other.
1: All right.
2: Dumb criminal. No, that didn't help any.
1: No, not at all. Thank God it's the last day. Where do you think this happened? Not Florida.
2: Kansas.
1: Michigan. You're
2: somewhat close.
1: Somewhat.
2: A little bit.
1: I've got to be careful with how I tell this story.
2: Well, this should go well then.
1: Yeah, it's going to be, we have to tiptoe around this. There's a 48-year-old woman named Monique Megciani. I like that. We're going to call her that.
2: Reminds me of the Megalocodon.
1: It sort of is. Monique was arrested last month for trespassing at a CVS in Michigan. The police, they cuffed her, patted her down for weapons, and they told her to get into the squad car. But she paused, and she said, "I can't get inside." And the police said she didn't have a choice. And so she slowly and awkwardly maneuvered her way into the back seat.
2: I'm a little afraid where this is going.
1: You should be. The police noted her struggling to move. So they had her checked out by a corrections officer at the jail. Turns out Monique's limited range of motion was because she had a full bottle of wine hidden.
2: A full bottle?
1: Full bottle.
2: That's big. That's
1: It's a 12-inch, 2.5-pound typical bottle. The officer said she concealed a bottle of Cupcake Vineyards Pinot Grigio inside her person.
2: Oh, I can never have that again.
1: Have you had it before?
2: I'm familiar with that one. I feel like that's a pretty popular one.
1: The police say she'd swiped it from the CVS and

0: It did have a screw on top, so she wouldn't have needed a wine popper to get into it if her plan wasn't foiled by all this nonsense.
1: How so she stole it from the CVS, correct?
0: Yep. And they gave her a charge of felony contraband because she tried to get it into the prison. That's 5 years.
1: But how did she do that discreetly in the store?
0: Because she's not Supergirl. That's how.
1: Full circle.
0: Full circle.
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8: The Johnson City Commission approving its budget Thursday night. The budget includes a 28-cent property tax increase, with some of that money going to a new aquatic center. Several residents spoke for and against the proposed aquatic center. It was approved on third and final reading, and the budget goes into effect July 1st. A U.S. hospital watchdog organization has several hospitals graded at C or D level in our area based on data from surveys and other variables. The Leapfrog Group and U.S. Centers for Medicare place Bristol Regional Medical Center in the C grade category, along with Franklin Woods and Johnson Memorial. Lower rated medical centers included Johnson City, Holston Valley, and Greenville. The Quillen VA Medical Center in Johnson City was the only facility in the region to receive grades of A across the board. And Tennessee standout and Greenville native Jacoby Gillespie became one of the region's highest picks in any major U.S. sport, with his second-round selection by the San Antonio Spurs in the 2026 NBA Draft. Gillespie, who won back-to-back state titles with the Green Devils and two MVP awards, is the first Northeast Tennessee player in 44 years to be selected by an NBA team. The last was Science Hill's Gary Carter, a fifth-round selection by the L.A. Clippers way back in 1982. More with Izzy Hill and Chantel coming up.
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0: Jade and Chantel, question. You swim a lot, right? You got a pool at your mama's?
1: Mm-hmm, yeah. Enjoy it greatly.
0: Do you shower before you get in the pool?
1: No, after.
0: See, that's the way I am. What about a public pool?
1: Now, a public pool, like, I haven't been to one in a good while, but when I used to go, we have the wave pool up here, mm-hmm. and whenever I'd go to the wave pool, I'd hop in their little shower and rinse off real quick before getting in.
0: So when I
1: and
0: worked,
1: then after.
0: When I worked at the YWCA, you had to take a bath. You had to take a shower before you got in the pool.
1: Like it was required. I feel like yes. they did at the time have, it was a long time ago. I feel like they had signs or something telling you to.
0: There was this one dude who would, he would come straight in from running and he would come in into the pool area from a door he wasn't supposed to. And then he would take off his shirt and shoes and socks and get straight in the jacuzzi. And he had been sweating and nasty. And
1: ew.
0: Even if you said something to him, you know, as a lifeguard, you're like 16 and you're calling out a grown man. He wouldn't. He'd be like, I pay my membership. Don't worry about what I do.
1: That's disgusting, though.
0: It was. It was.
1: Because, I mean, everybody uses that.
0: And everybody watched him do it.
1: I also feel like a jacuzzi is almost worse when you're sweaty and stuff like that.
0: In a poll online, 50-50, it was split. That some people take a shower, some people don't before they get in the pool. Most do after, though. And I think you got to do it because you smell like chlorine. And you don't know what people be doing in that water.
1: Yeah, I don't know. Like I said, we have the pool out on the farm. And, like, usually, I mean, if I'm, like, super sweaty or something, usually I would rinse off before it's up. But one time my friend and I, we went horseback riding all around the property. And it was, like, 90-some degrees that day. And we got back to the barn, put the horses up, and we were so hot. We literally jumped into the pool with our clothes still on.
0: Here's one fact to maybe convince you to shower before is that it protects your hair.
1: Protects your hair?
0: It protects your hair because it'll suck up water first and the chlorine will dry it out if you don't have some kind of, I don't want to say pre-lube, pre-moistened. Pre-moistened hair. Where are those weenies at now that we mentioned that?
1: I didn't like that full circle moment.
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0: It's Izzy, Wade, and Chantel. And Shanny got the weekend version of the top three.
1: Number one, we've got an update on the Taylor Travis wedding. So it looks like permits were filed for street closures. And that's just proving more and more that this is going to happen at Madison Square Garden next weekend.
0: Taylor Swift is so powerful, they changed the name of those to hermits. Instead of permits.
1: It says City Hall confirmed that a permit application was filed to close off surrounding streets from July 2nd to July 4th. There will also be a public tent set up outside the venue that'll hold 500 to about 1,000 attendees.
0: Wow.
1: So the wedding is speculated to go down next Friday, July 3rd.
0: And that'll be the last time anything goes down in that relationship.
1: Oh, you think that's it?
0: Yep. Yep.
1: You're just an old married couple after that.
0: That's exactly right.
1: A source says the Kansas City Chiefs players have reservations at a Marriott in Midtown around the wedding date as well. And also San Francisco 49ers tight end George Kittle says Taylor and Travis told everyone absolutely no gifts. Which is nice. Anyway, what do they need? She's a billionaire now,
0: exactly.
1: Right?
0: Exactly. Yeah. Like, what are they going to bring?
1: And I think he's a millionaire. So we'll see if it actually happens. Everybody speculated it was going to be June 13th, right? Because her lucky number 13. So I guess July 3rd, you know.
0: What if next weekend? What if they announce it next weekend and be like, psych, it was the 13th, tricked ya.
1: We already did it. I was going to say, I feel like they're so, I don't want to say secretive, but they like to stay personal in some aspect.
0: They're like a little privacy.
1: I'm surprised. If they shut it down July 2nd through the 4th, I would have just assumed some type of July 4th celebration.
0: Yep.
1: Not necessarily a wedding.
0: That's a good little ruse. I didn't think of that.
1: So, I'm not, I don't know what my percent is that it's actually going to be a wedding. Number two, I got a new album for you to look forward to from Sesame Street. They're releasing a 7-track album called Parody Party.
0: Oh, I want to be on there.
1: So, I feel like you could do a great parody.
0: I would love that.
1: Cookie Monster's Take a Bite is out now. It's a take on Bruno Mars' I Just Might.
0: I just might take a bite. Well, 3 syllables, yeah, okay.
1: It could work. So other songs are Where Is My Lovey, inspired by Ray's Where Is My Husband? Got to Go, which is a potty training song in the style of Chappelle Roan's Hot to Go.
0: I think they messed up. They should have done Naughty by Nature's OPP and called it Go PP.
1: Oh,
0: I gotta
1: see?
0: Go PP.
1: You need to contact Sesame Street right now.
0: Because they waiting on my donation anyways.
1: Yeah, they can't wait to hear from Izzy.
0: That's right.
1: It says, and Go for the Gold is inspired by K-pop Demon Hunter's hit, Golden.
0: What is that about? Is that potty training too? Is that from R. Kelly did that one, didn't he?
1: It does.
0: He did the potty training. He's like, I can help with that.
1: He popped out of prison just for this.
0: That's exactly right.
1: Comes out July 26th, so we'll see.

0: Number three, are you interested in living longer?
1: I mean, at this point, no.
0: I should have been like, don't answer this. This is a rhetorical question. It says strength training could help you live longer. So it says it found the sweet spot was just 90 minutes to 2 hours of strength training a week. So not even a day. You just need to do that much a week. And people who lifted weights were less likely to die early, especially from heart disease and dementia-related illnesses.
1: Unless you're looking at waffles while you're walking.
0: Then it doesn't matter how much strength training you have.
1: Don't matter how strong you are. You know, watch where you're going.
0: Go from Edward to Deadward.
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0: Wade and Chantel, and we're going to leave Friday alone.
1: We are. We're going to leave it here. And then when we come back next week, Wadeo is going to be back with us.
0: Yeah, and we'll see you Monday morning at 6 a.m. at a 7 o'clock hour.
1: We're going to talk about, do you have a name for your group chat? Or if you don't, what should the name be?
0: And who's going to be offended by it? We'll see you Monday morning at 6 a.m.
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Alex Warren, Fever Dream Electric, 94.9 Supergirl officially out in theaters. And I'll go ahead and tell you, the reviews so far are not that great. I'm still going to go watch it. And for nothing else, Crypto, because I love Crypto. But the reviews so far, not spectacular. We'll see, okay? I'm going to go in with an open mind. Buzz Malone, Morgan Wallen, I had some help.

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You want the info? We've got it now at electric949.com. 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
1: Tri-Cities weather.
12: We've got sunshine today and hot. Partly cloudy tonight, high 90, low 69. Rain, possibly a thunderstorm tomorrow. A bit breezy, high 86, low 68. Then partly sunny for Sunday, high 87.

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0: Trick 94.9. So I'm going to do a shameless plug right here because all this weekend I'll be hanging out at Paramount Bristol because my children, which I say children, and my eldest just turned 21 today. But we're doing Theater Bristol's production of Grease at Paramount Bristol. And reason why I'm telling you this is that tickets are going really quickly. So if you want to go to the show, there's a show tonight, a show tomorrow, and a show on Sunday, a matinee. Go ahead and buy your tickets at ParamountBristol.org. It is a really fun show. So much fun. And those songs will stick in your head.
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3: City's weather.
4: Mostly sunny and hot today, high near 90, partly cloudy tonight, going to get down to 69. Rain, possibly a thunderstorm tomorrow, and breezy, high 86, low 68. Partly sunny with a good chance of rain for Sunday, high 87. The Kid Leroy, Justin Bieber, stay on Electric.

Electric 94.9. 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

is My Electric 94.9, and I'm just going to say it's about time. Apparently, we're finally getting a Shrek spinoff called Donkey, and it's going to be released in 2028. That story was just announced, but you can

Electric, 94.9. So next week, America celebrates its 250th birthday. And so many items are now commemorating that 250. We're talking about every snack food you could possibly imagine. I mean, you go into a grocery store, it's just 250 everywhere. Anyway, if you want to find that list of 250 items, it's a

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Dairy Queen is rolling out 3 new Blizzard treat flavors, and that starts on Monday. The treats are inspired by the World Cup teams, including a strawberry mango-flavored mochi and then a Mexican-style hot chocolate and a Biscoff cookie. You want to read the full story? It's up now at Delish.com. Alex Warren, Fever Dream.

0: Gracie Abrams Electric, 94.9. So I'm so excited for the new and final installment of Enola Holmes. Enola Holmes 3 is going to be hitting Netflix soon. Millie Bobby Brown has been doing the interview circuit, and they had a big premiere in New York City last night. And it was such a sweet moment. Some of her co-stars from Stranger Things came to support her. New and it was truck, cute.
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7: We got some sunshine today and it's hot. High 90. Partly cloudy tonight. Low 69. Rain, possibly a thunderstorm or breezy tomorrow. High 86. Low 68. Partly sunny. Still good chance of rain for your Sunday. High 87. Justin Bieber, UConn.

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6: Tri-Cities weather.
7: We're looking at a bit of sunshine this afternoon, then partly cloudy this evening, low 69. Rain, possibly a thunderstorm tomorrow, and breezy, high 86, low 68. Partly

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Electric. 94.9. 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Sabrina Carpenter, Beck Kim.

0: Electric, 94.9, Izzy, Wade Hill, and Chantel back on Monday. 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

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The Rock and Roll Hall of Fame has got a new display. Guess of who? Taylor Swift. That was just announced. She's not inducted yet, but they have a big display up.

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7: We're looking at partly cloudy skies this evening. Slight chance of rain late. Going to get down to 69. Rain tomorrow.

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1: Traffic.
2: Focusing on Kingsport this half hour, some construction and road work was being reported just down from the Meadowview exit on Interstate 26 eastbound. We don't see any indication right now of heavy traffic, but do keep in mind if there are safety workers there, that's a work zone, so watch your speed. And Stone Drive coming to Northeast Monroe is backed up. We've got a crash at that red light on Stone Drive. It's Kevin Castle on Electric 94.9.
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9: Looking like a pretty good chance of rain and thunderstorms all weekend with highs in the mid-80s. Heat dome next week with temps jumping up into the upper 90s. Pretty much all next week, so get ready there. AC bills are going to be out of control. 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
1: Traffic.
2: Focusing on Kingsport this half hour, some construction and road work was being reported just down from the Meadowview exit on Interstate 26 eastbound. We don't see any indication right now of heavy traffic, but do keep in mind if there are safety workers there, that's a work zone, so watch your speed. And Stone Drive coming to North Eastman Road is backed up. We've got a crash at that red light on Stone Drive. It's Kevin Castle on Electric 94.9.
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1: Traffic.
2: A new alert for a crash last half hour near the Interstate 81, Interstate 40 split in Jeff County. It's Interstate 40 eastbound. Near mile marker 421, a multi-vehicle crash is reported. One of the three lanes is blocked. And road construction continues to stop traffic in Fall Branch on Highway 93. That's the Kingsport Highway over in the Graysburg area. 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

0: weather.
1: Rainy weekend ahead, so enjoy tonight. Low down to 61 tonight. High temp tomorrow around 85. Rain showers continue all weekend, so look out. It is Electric, 94.9. 83 right now. Justin Bieber is on.

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Kingsport Twilight Alive is going down. If you want to roll out, it's going to be a nice night for that. Before the rain starts moving in, they'll get that done, though. 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
2: A new Kingsport alert. This one, as you head towards John B. Dennis Highway, it's at 2440 East Stone Drive. That's near Crown Cypress Assisted Living and Lowe's Home Improvement. And if you're in a hurry, avoid the University Parkway exit in Johnson City. A crash reported at the exit 24 bridge, University Parkway, South Roan Street. It's Kevin.

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Jason Reed, so ready to kick off the weekend. Up next, and we'll get it with Alex Warren, Glass Animals, The Kid Leroy, Somber, and Gracie Abrams, and more coming up. Here's Olivia Rodrigo. It's Drop Dead on Electric.

0: 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I'm Morgan Wallen.
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Alex Moore and Fever Dream on Electric. Here it is, the weekend, and 1 week away from the July 4th weekend, by the way. Man, summer is flying by, but let's hold on to it for now. Slow it down. Enjoy this weekend. It is Electric. Here's The Kid with Justin Bieber. I do

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1: Traffic.
2: An update to Johnson City drivers. That crash at the University Parkway Bridge off of Interstate 26. That's exit 24. It's clear all lanes back open for rush hour. A few delays off I-26, exit 4. That's your Wilcox Drive exit. And the rush hour grind taking its effects on Euclid Avenue, Commonwealth Avenue, and Volunteer Parkway in Bristol. Delays there 2 to 3 minutes. It's Kevin Castle, Electric.

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1: They say the holy water's watered down, and this town's lost its faith. 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
2: A major street for our drive home, getting ready to take on some backups and possible traffic jams. Off I-26, a crash reported at 2219 North Roan Street in the exit 20 area. That's just a few yards from the off-ramp to I-26. We can already see some impacts on Sunset, Princeton, and down to Mount Castle. It's Kevin Castle, Electric 94.9.
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10: Hey, how many ringers you want on your buns at this cookout? 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

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I want to invite you to our Skydeck takeover at the Johnson City Doughboys game coming up July 10th. We're taking over the Skydeck. We're going to have you out there hanging with us. Your chance to win your way into that with tickets coming up on Monday and all next week on Electric. Izzy will be there hosting. Logan will be there hosting. Got a ton of free swag to give out to you, too. So win your invite to our Johnson City Doughboys Skydeck party starting on Monday. Electric 94.9. Here's Kehlani's Folded.

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So lots happening around the Tri-Cities tonight. Get it in before the rain gets here. Electric.

Did you see this news article? I saw this the other day that there is a pair of tickets on sale right now for Morgan Wallen's show up in Baltimore for over $100,000. No way anybody's going to pay that, right? No chance. He's going to be in Clemson tonight, though. And that'll probably be an awesome show down there in Death Valley, Clemson, football stadium.

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4: Pretty good shot of rain all weekend. Mid-80s is what it's looking like. Next week, though, stand by. Heat dome coming just in time for the 4th of July weekend, with temps up to near 100 degrees next week.

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is taking over. 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
3: 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Then more rain later.

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